0: Taoist monks had good intention playing doctor with what God's got. We saw divine intervention rattle through the bones of everybody that was ever shot.
1: I wanna be a wolf so I can understand. But I don't wanna know what it's like not to be free. I wanna be angry at the world from a crippling disposition.

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1: dear friends of the world, since a long time ago before, it is possible for you to listen to Radio 666 on your place, wherever you are, on the internet. 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Merci beaucoup.

Taoist monks had good intention playing doctor with what God's got. We saw divine intervention rattle through the bones of everybody that was ever shot.

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But I don't wanna know what it's like not to be free. I wanna be angry at the world from a crippling disposition.

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That's cool. Yeah, I like it. Come on. You have been absolutely fantastic, every one of you. Thank you so much. It's been a wonderful experience from day one. Thank you all and everyone. You may continue singing. Here we go.

revert to West London. This is a serious dropout session with Greg Dredd at the control tower. On the case with treble and bass. Word sound and power from the control tower.

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0: Yeah, shit, nigga, I'm nice. Yeah, check. Hey, nigga, mad port authority. Yeah, yeah.
1: Party in the house, it's a party in the house, like Biggie and Don.

For over 200 years, there have been reports of giant, man-like creatures roaming the vast mountain regions of the Pacific Northwest and Canada. Hundreds of people have encountered these creatures, the Indians call Sasquatch.

0: Alex, tell her him all
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0: 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Tell her stop calling.
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1: 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Why are you tripping? Hey, stop tripping. I'm at home. I'm at home.
0: Hold up, 3-1.
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0: 3-1, bro. Hold up.
1: Bye.
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What's that? I can hear the prayers and the callbacks only. 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

0: 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I'm Chris Dangereux.
1: I'm Nicolas Garçon.
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0: Taoist monks had good intention playing doctor with what God's got. We saw divine intervention rattle through the bones of everybody that was ever shot.
1: I wanna be a wolf so I can understand. But I don't wanna know what it's like not to be free. I wanna be angry at the world from a crippling disposition.